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1: 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Welcome back, dear viewers of Asamadia TV. This is Dr. Abdullah Nying, and I'm very pleased to tell you that we will be talking about Gamu, Mawlidi Nabi, sallallahu alaihi wasallam, the celebration of the birthday of Prophet Muhammad, sallallahu alaihi wasallam. Peace and blessings be upon him. What are the teachings of Sheikh Al-Khadim, qadallahu lahu mahtaru? What did he infer about it? What are his legacy of Mawlid al-Nabi? We will be, inshallah, on air in 2 hours from 6 to 7:30 at Samadia TV. Please stay tuned. 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
1: 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The viewers of Asamadia TV, welcome back. This is Dr. Abdullahi Nink, and I'm very honored to be with you here today to talk about Gamu, which is the celebration of the birthday of Prophet Muhammad sallallahu alaihi wasallam. Peace and blessings be upon him. I'm honored to be here today, this very show, and I would love first to give thanks to Lord Almighty subhanahu wa ta'ala, to Sheikh Al-Khadim, khadallahu lahu mahtarla, to everybody viewing and listening all around the world. 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So this is to celebrate the night when Prophet Muhammad, sallallahu alayhi wa sallam, took birth, when he came into this world. 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That was a very night of Monday, so meaning the night from Saturday to Monday, exactly this night. Tolok fukki fan ak ñaar ci Rabiul Awal ci Makka. So exactly it was during the night of the 12th of the Rabiul Awal. Rabiul Awal is a lunar month of the Muslim calendar. Hijra, and it took place in the Makkah, which is Mecca in Saudi Arabia. And Sheikh Al-Khadim, Serigne Touba, khadallahu lahu mukhtarlahu, mom nak nimu ñewé aduna da jël guddi gamu jappé ko lu mu momal bopam da na wax li Rabiul Awal ak itam Rabiul Awal. So that is to say that Sheikh Al-Khadim, qadallahu lahu ma'tarallahu, from the very beginning of his entire life, considered Rabiul Awwal as its legacy, his own legacy. And this case, he used to say, Liya Rabiul Awwal and Rabiul Awwal Liya. And in Arabic, when you have the two leaders, Lam and Ya Liya, it just focuses on the possessive, which is mine. So Rabiul Awwal is mean, it means that Rabiul Awwal is mine, or Rabiul Awwal Liya, and that's the same structure. And in reality, he used to celebrate the whole month. Now we come back to how we celebrate. Because Sheikh Al-Hadim, Serigne Touba, Khadalo Allah Makhtar Lahu, Melon Nati No Khamne, Gamu Gipu Ladon Magal. 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And by this time he said, barakatul ma'ahil wali zanat rabi' al-awwali bil malik al-muhawwali mu'ani zawit tafadduli. And that to say that the whole month of Rabi'ul Awwal is full of baraka. 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So that to say that the own baraka that Allah subhanahu wa ta'ala gave to the Prophet sallallahu alaihi wasallam Muhammad is the same baraka that is all along during this month. But Nana Islam dakoy yesal diko ar ngir yonent sallallahu ta'ala wa sallam nim ko binde lahu alayya li wajhi allahi daynu sana bihi yujaddu dinu allahi layl yabi. So that is to say that the night of the celebration of Prophet Muhammad sallallahu alayhi wa sallam, that whole night, meaning this night of 12th, is definitely the night that gives a new age to Islam. And we can see very well in this abiyat, the yabi that ends this poem. This is Sheikh Al-Hadim's method of writing, because when writing, he used to encode in figures some letters. And then the later ya refers to the figure 10 and the ba, 2, and 10 plus 2 gives 12. So this is to say that the night of the 12th, meaning the night of Laylatul Mawlid al-Nabi, is the night that definitely gives new age to Islam. 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He indeed observed a full life full of ibadat, in a sense that he could not do more. But when the month of Rabiul Awal, meaning the month of Gamu, took a place, he tried nevertheless to multiply his good deeds, his prayers, his good relationship to everybody. 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So that is to say that the night of Rabiul Awal. Indeed, it's the night we celebrate, but we don't have to forget that the night passed upon a day. So, meaning this night of Monday, meaning from Sunday to Monday, that is verily the night where the Prophet Muhammad Sallallahu Alaihi Wasallam took birth. But also, we have to bear in mind that the day of Monday, meaning the day just after that night, is also to be celebrated. Let us have a look at this Durood Sharif, this salawat, when he said, "Allahumma salli wa sallim wa barik ala man ahyaytu bihadhihi al-abyati yawma mawlidihi hadha." 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In reality, Sheikh Al Khadim used to talk to the essence of Rabiul Awal, which is the month, as he was talking to a human being. For instance, "Rabahtu ta'aziman bisharin muntaqa alayhi taslima munilir artiqa." 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So this is verily his months in essence and his in accidents. He used to start even his greatest project with the starting point of Rabiul Awal, meaning the months of Gamu. أحييت مولد النبي من أسش وأن خادلي فوق المنا في همسش ولله شكر في رب شهر ربيع هنا. 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
2: 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But just after the passing away of Serigne Mamour Anta Sali, meaning in Asashin, just a year after, he undertook one of his biggest projects, which was celebration of Rabiul Awal, in the way we know it today. This is why he said ahyaytu maulid nabi min asashin wan khadidi fawkha al munafi fi khamsashi. And for this instance, we can also infer what he said exactly in the nuru darini khabiltali min asashin libal shashi munabbihan fi zaka am al asashi. So that is to say that Rabiul Awal is the starting point, the month, but Asashin is with the starting point of the year. Now we come to what we call Melaw Dundal Gam. So how Cheikh Al Hadi is to celebrate.
1: Guddigi mingi tambuli timis ba fajar wala ba jantibi genn ci kiko man digante bobi
2: 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starting point, is just after Maghrib prayer, which is Timis, basically 7 p.m. here in Senegal time, and goes until 12 hours later, so meaning until dawn, just after the prayer of Fajr, meaning 6 in the morning. So this is basically the moment we celebrate the night. And let us not forget that the celebration goes the day long. But precisely the night of celebration is between 7 p.m. and 6 or 7 in the morning at break dawn.
1: Kon bunu salmale timis da no wara jël lu mat ñetti waxtu yo xamne dañu ci jang alquran rek. 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Here we used to celebrate it this way. We have basically the three classicals, meaning Jazbul Khulub, Ilalamil Ghuyub, Mawahibun Nafi'a, Fi Madai Shafi'a, and Mukhaddamatul Amda, Fi Mazal Miftah. So there's three qasidas we basically used to celebrate the night of Rabiul Awal. And on each one of them, 12 verses, meaning 12 abiyat, and go on until dawn. That is to make like a sentence of 12 and 12 and 12, and to have a choir celebrated. By the way, we can have those who just read, we call it Druze, and also never forget that the Quran is basic point. So just after Timis time, we can have a Quran reading, and after after Isha gay time, we go on this choir, meaning Kurel, with the three Hasid, Jazbul Khudu, Mawahibun Nafia, Muqaddamatul Amr fi Mazayal Miftah, where he did tremendous work. 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going to read long, not loudly, meaning Druze, Nur Darini, for example, or Muqaddamat al-Hidma, or Muqaddamat al-Kubra, and so on and so forth, which are basically poems of Sheikh Al-Khadim, just to give Durood Sharif and Madhi of the Prophet Muhammad sallallahu ta'ala alayhi wa sallam. So when we do so, we are going to fulfill the night with blessings of Durood Sharif and Madhi Nabi al-Muntaqa all along until breakdown. 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
2: 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Meaning that time that we go to break down, and then the night shall fall up. And this is probably what we used to do here
1: in Senegal or around in Pouba during this night. All the time, wherever you go, the chorales do the same thing, and the free classicals as set. Just blow hollow, Mahibun Nafi, Amokad Mutulam Dafi, Mazal Miftahi, at the end, as you said, my daddy, Wahlani, Walakhad Karaman, Bunyadam, and Limahin Bashirin. 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In this purpose, whoever celebrate this very night of gamu, Allah Lord will give the highest gift seek is jannah, meaning paradise, heaven. And that is exactly what intake Prophet Muhammad sallallahu alaihi wasallam wanted to every Muslim. so which is the highest success of his ummah, meaning entering paradise. 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So as we said, it is highly upon to celebrate, because whoever celebrated as it is prescribed, you

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So, apart from having this, heavy reward, which is heaven, paradise, we also in this. In this world, the world, this world of life, we will have our blessings, and we will have the blessings of this world in life increased, which is very important. We have risk, baraka, and everything we seek in this world, in this world of life. So this is to say that when you or when we celebrate the night of Mawlud al-Nabi in the Sunnah prescription, we will definitely secure Jannah, which is the highest gift a Muslim can require. And also in this worldly life, we will definitely have our rizq, our barakah, and everything we need here increased. فمن يعظم مولد نبينا باب الهدى فلا يحاسب غدا فاحترمه وعظمه كوكاي ماغل يا سلو حساب لك that is to say that when you celebrate the night of Gamu, the night of Maulid Nabi, you want to be on a trial in front of Lord in the hereafter. And my Lord, this trial we all fear because we don't know what exactly is waiting us as a reward there. And this trial, when you celebrate the night of Maulid, you won't be among that trial, verily. فَمَا يُعَظِّمْ مَوْلِدَ نَبِيُّنَا بَابِ الْخُدَى فَلَا يُحَاسَبُ غَدَى. 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So, you know, حساب, no trial in the hereafter. And that is to say that Lord, Allah subhanahu wa ta'ala, as we say in all of Kurus, Yoranti sallallahu alayhi wa sallam, Kurus, Kurus, Yoranti bila, so Allah, pay a special respect to, and he shows the precious respect, special respect to the Prophet Muhammad sallallahu alaihi wasallam. In this purpose, when somebody celebrate the night of his birth, that somebody won't acknowledge the trial of in the hereafter. 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Jannah and everything, the way that somebody will be same as them retributed
This is why he said, فَمَا يُعَظِمْ مَوْلِدًا شَهُ الْخَدِيمِ To say that, فَمَا يُعَظِمْ مَوْلِدًا مَوْلِدًا حَيْرِ الْبَرَى يَا أَحْمَدًا فَكَ شَهِيدٍ شَهِدًا بَدْرٌ بِغَيْرِ وَهَمٍ So whoever will celebrate this month of this night of Gamu, he is like the one who were in the Badr. And my Lord, but having been in Badr means what? Means that you freed of your sins and you granted Jannah. Those who were in Badr, they were freed from their sins and they were granted Jannah, which is, as I said before, the highest paid amount of blessings of what we can infer in Islam. 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Was said that when somebody celebrates the night of Gamu, the night of Maulid Nabi, that somebody is considered as somebody who fought during the Battle of Badr. And now we learn from that Sheikh Al-Khadim wrote that for kullu man anfaqa fi mawlidihi al-musharrafi malan bi ghayri sarafi walau bi khadri dirhami فَإِنَّهُ كَمَنْ حَضَرْ يَوْمَ حُنَيْنٍ وَصَبَرْ 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it just for the celebration of Maulid Nabi, celebration of Gamus, and for example, when you give this for having meals for those who celebrate it, or for in any case giving it for celebrating Gamu, you are considered a Hunain fighter, those who fought during Hunain, or the same also as those we fought on Badr, and as we said before, those who fought on Badr, they were granted Jannah and they were freed of their sins. So that is to say that giving money during the celebration or for the celebration of Maulid Nabi is very, very important and very, very rewardful as a Muslim. As you said also, you are considered somebody who took and gave help to Prophet Muhammad sallallahu alayhi wasallam, because you like Nasr, Khayr Wara,
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And when somebody also gives eating meal like meat, that somebody by the blessing of this night will never experience any harm during the hereafter, and in this worldly life, that somebody will be filled with joy and happiness. 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

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said before, the drus, meaning the reading, not so loudly. It's also done most of the time, even if sometimes young ladies, they used to do so, but most of the time it's done by men. So what we said before in giving meals and giving drinkings may be somehow a part of the job of the women, young ladies, who can do so. So when young men are performing the choir, performing the drush, as we said, young ladies, they can do so and giving drinking and meals, by the way, to have a retribution and yes, high upon amount of that. Because we know that generally they used to deal with meals, they do it so good. And I'm sure those who, yeah, le ñu fenni fayen ni ngomen ni, right, okay, they can do it very well. Yes, so this can be a good way for ladies to be part of the celebration, because Prophet Muhammad sallallahu alaihi wasallam baraka is the one Allah subhanahu wa ta'ala said wa ma arsalnaka illa rahmatan lil alamin. So he is the rahmah of all alamin. Prophet Muhammad sallallahu alaihi wasallam is the gift and the mercy of men of women and women, everybody, may it be men and women. And for this instance, celebrating his night, it requires the participation of men and women in joint force to deal with the choir and the drus, and also giving oath, meaning giving meals and drinkings to those who check about us, this the choir, and to check how good it can be, delicious meat, so that everybody can take good part of the celebration, which is very important. And my cousins, those who named after Juf and Gafai and Gom, this cousin can do it very well, and I'm sure they can handle it. So be sukarin our lahami. 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

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We said before, starting from 7 p.m. or just after Isha prayer until dawn, Fajr prayer, and when they finish the recital of the choir, everybody can take good part of this water we do in Sana, and it's like a baraka in this water. We can experience it is somehow like a remedy for those who used to do it, and we have acknowledged that this water can help a lot in terms of remedy. It can be a good relief for those who are suffering. So it can be good for health. And yes, baraka baru. 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So it enlightened the heart, alhamdulillah, because an enlightened heart is definitely qalbun salim, which is high upon the mouth of every Muslim. And by the way, this water prevent from hell, and this is to say that celebrating Mawlidun Nabi, for celebrating Gamo, has a lot of benefits, because one gentleman are standing up and giving choir in a choir, they can, by the way, as we said, they can have water, and can be said a good remedy for everybody. This water prevents us from hellfire. This water gives enlightening of the heart, and it's like enlightening of the heart, and also it is a good remedy for those who are definitely working on this night. So that is to say that you know, Nawirul Khal wa Sharab min Zalikal Ma'i Mujab
حلب يهيجون وان الشقاء يحتمل. So this is an enlightenment of the heart, and definitely an enlightened heart is the Qarun Salim, the Quran. So that is the real reward and the real success. إهياء مولد البشير يحمي العيال والديور في شفاء للصدور لكل هاد ينتمي. And we said before that celebrating Mawlid Nabi, meaning Gamu, it's like celebrating the whole year, the whole month of Rabiul Awal, then the whole year, by the way. And it's also the enlightenment of the head, and it's the remedy of the head. So our Magal Gudi Gamu, like Dundalko, they are ak njabot ak ay keur di safara xol yep. So this is exactly what Sheikhul Khadim told in this very important verse of Jazwul Khulub, is ihya'u mawlidin nabi mawlidin bashir yahmil ayala wa duyu fi shifa'un lisudur likulli hadin yantami. So this is to say that verily this is the enlightenment of the head, and when, as I said before, the head is enlightened, this is the whole body which is enlightened. Because the head is the central part of the body, the central organ of the body. What is when the head is in good condition, the whole body is definitely in good condition. And celebrating Gamu is like protection of the whole family. This is protection of everybody in the family. And for this instance, it could be a very good way of celebrating Gamu. And yes, إحياء مولد البشير يحمل عيا وديو في شفاء للصدور لكل هاد ينتمي. بولولو جالي بغنانيو لي حمل ماغك غوديك غوديغي بارينا. بغنان حمل ماغ غوديغي انداخ ماغ غوديغي بارينا لوكاي حمل خرباهي. So we said just before that celebrating the night of Rabiul Awal is like celebrating the whole month, the whole year, and it grants a lot of benefit. Now we are going to talk about the prodigies of this night, what we call in Wolof Harbach of this night, and still having them in the Qasida of Sheikhul Khadim Qadiru Allah Masaluhu Jazbul Khulub lil'anlam al-ghuyub, which he because we know that the blessings of Mawlid Nabi are tremendous, but what about the events that occurred during that night, which we definitely call in Wolof Harbach? What are the blessings of this night? This night, as we said, has a lot of blessings, by the way, because during that night, a lot of things occurred.
which show that okay, the higher pronoun of the creature is coming into world today. And this is what we call in Wolof Harbach. 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the hell light, knee person that were never found before dropped. And we also could see like a meadow which was full of dough at that time. But during that night of birth of Prophet Muhammad Sallallahu Alaihi Wasallam, we could see that was the only night that there's a spectacular event took place. Why Sawtality had avumet ujilati lil forsi khabl al millati usirat kal adami. And this is what we said before. That a lot of karamat, lot of spectacular event took place during that night, and this is to say that it was a tremendous and a spectacular night, a special night where we could experience these events, like as we said, that hellfire, sawatility, and also madushalati lil forsi, we said habl al millati was suyrat kal adami. 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

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So that is to say that during that night of Maulid Nabi, those who had jinn that used to go and like spies to listen to the information held by the angels, alayhi salam, so that whenever a prophet made the prophecy, people used to say that this is not new for us. We heard already before about it. And during the night where Prophet Muhammad came into this world, this jinn could not do the same job he used to do for Shayateen, and this they could not spy, they could not get information from the talkings between angels. And that's to say that the Prophet Muhammad sallallahu alaihi wasallam has got a special night during on where he could make it alone. But I say in Tuba, khadallahu lahu ma taru lahu nena gudigi yanti again gana sallallahu alaihi wasallam sallallahu alaihi wasallam baraka leer gu mak da feñ ca makka ba da kay mana gis ba taxna Qaisar 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In reality, we are until now talking about the blessings of this very night and what could appear as a night full of barakah. We said before the hellfire, we can now infer about that great building that collapsed, which is a sign of a new era that you have. Of Prophet Muhammad Aisha salam salam baraka Sayyid Tuba Sheikh al-Khadim Khadul Ula Ta'ala who said in Jazb al-Khulub Sat'a Hina Wulida Khayru Nabiyin Had Bada Salla Ali Man Hada Fuadahu Bil-Hikam Nur Azim Qad Hara Qad Yara Bi Qusura Khaythara Man Kana Fi Ummi Al-Qura Makkata Khayri Al-Qurun إيوان كسرا صدع فيها وقبل رفع سمك له فارتفع نهو

0: 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which was definitely the light of Prophet Muhammad, and that is to say, alhamdulillah, that we come now to a new era where the best of creatures, Prophet Muhammad sallallahu alaihi wasallam, is now coming into force, and this bright light shows up. Yes, Totala, that this is a new era, a new light, a light full of barakah, a light that really cover the entire life of human beings, which is the light, Nur al-Azim, of Prophet Muhammad sallallahu alaihi wasallam. 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So we can know how Prophet, what Prophet Isa Salam Muhammad Salam looked like in his teachings. Bi Ali wa Sahbihi wa Salam. And he said in Wolof, Yantusala Salam, that the Gdomu, Chi Abta Hawaii, Yam, Wehul. 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There's portrait show that eventually the other side met. And this is what this used to say, Ahmadul Maki Midi Ahmadul Baki. So the same Muhammad Ahmad who took birth in the Mecca or Mecca, they're saying that he's the same one who took also birth in Mbake, he in Senegal. And we said how his hair were, how his eyes could be, his nose, how he had as a the tires, how was his chest, and definitely how beautiful was his smiling. 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And the portrait, and how he could be as a the dignified dying of legacy for Sheikhul Khadim. 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